stuff my brain is missing. I'm always cruising on a secret mission. I got boots or holes that used to glisten. I got saints, I'm on the smoke emissions. Is this it? Is there something I'm missing?

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Look, there goes that man.

0: It's 90.3 KEXP. 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Welcome to the morning show. Sabado's here. Hey, good morning.
1: Good morning.
0: Hi. Good to see you all here this morning. And the new album, I love it. Act Surprise, the name of it. And we're going to hear songs from it. It's all yours.
2: Thank you. The song is called Medicaid.

0: KEXP, Sebado live here on The Morning Show. The new album is X Surprised, and they played last night at the Tractor, and I do believe next show is going to be heading down to San Francisco. And I heard a couple from the new record, and I'm a big fan of the songs on it, and they are making quick switches here in the studio. Thanks for coming in, you guys, and good morning.
1: Thank you.
2: Good morning. Good morning.
0: Yeah, how was the show last night? Good show?
2: Yeah, it was great. Seattle was very kind to us last night. Yeah.
0: That makes me
2: unusually
0: happy.
2: So.
0: Unusually in that Seattle's usually not kind, or
2: well,
0: a Sunday night show?
2: Well, Seattle's a big city, so you've,
0: yeah,
2: I probably know that already.
0: It just gets bigger. Yeah.
2: But also spoiled by the fact that everybody comes here, so,
0: Well, that's good
2: to kind of take or leave another band coming to town.
0: Oh, we appreciate you. I remember being an intern at Sub Pop in... And
2: what?
0: Yeah, a long time ago.
2: Really?
0: And one of my first assignments was to get your CD. I'm hoping it was
2: into
0: a CD.
2: Into the garbage?
0: Into the garbage. And I did, and it was my easiest assignment, the end.
2: Good job. You hope you get a promotion.
0: I was to get it into untraditional locations. That was my...
2: Like an example would be what?
0: I went to barbershops at the time.
2: Are you serious?
0: Yeah, I put it in. And I was down there in Ballard, I remember that, handing it out to any business that had nothing to do
2: God.
0: With music.
2: Oh, my God. Literally just handing the CD to the
0: business?
2: Yeah,
0: that was my job.
2: Wow.
0: Yeah.
2: It's an interesting marketing.
0: Yeah, it didn't last that long.
2: Yeah, I don't think that was...
3: It probably did actually end up in the garbage.
2: That's kind of true.
0: A nice coaster. That was a good record. Anyway.
2: By way of the glass blowing shop and whatever.
0: They would have appreciated it. So you guys you're touring right now. Clearly, you're here in Seattle. Where do we find you in the cycle of touring? And are you midway through this? Almost
3: not
0: done?
3: Really. We just started.
0: Yeah?
3: Kind of.
0: That's kind of the best time that we like to have you here in the studio. So
3: why?
0: Thank you. You're a little more rested. A little less burned out?
3: Maybe. Yeah, I guess the last time we played here, it was like our second show. We just had our second show of the tour, and we just were like a mess. So
0: maybe I got it wrong. I think that was, 2013?
3: Something like that.
0: But Luke, you've been by a few times as well. We appreciate it. Have you been in the new studio here?
3: No. I didn't know why you needed a new studio. I thought the old ones were pretty
2: spoiled
3: nice.
2: You guys are.
3: This is like outrageous. This is like, what is this, the BBC? My God.
2: Yeah.
0: I want to tell a story about the old building, but I'm not sure which one to tell. I mean, it had some work to be done.
3: Yeah.
0: Let me put it to you that way.
3: It had issues.
0: It did. Now we can fit this massive band in here. See, that was the problem. We couldn't get even a trio. Yeah.
3: Bands have gotten a lot more people in them ever since Arcade Fire. So
2: yeah.
0: When you're out on the road and you've been doing this a while... Yeah, what are there things that you hear all the disadvantages, in music in life right now? Are there advantages right now with where music is, or is it different in a good way from the old days, or is it similar when you're on that cycle touring, releasing? How is it better in any way?
3: For us, I feel like it's better, but I don't know whether that's just because we're just in a different place personally,
0: Yeah.
3: But it is kind of a good time to be traveling around. Because it gives you a more realistic idea of what's actually happening in the world instead of just sort of being in your little bubble going,
0: right.
3: Everything's falling apart.
0: Right.
3: This is terrible. But if you actually go out and you travel around and you see people and you make eye contact with them, you're like, it's the same old world,
0: And a lot of the songs on the record focusing on a lot of things going on right now. And I don't know how you don't write about that.
3: I don't know. Jason and I came together. Our songs actually were both very topical. It was kind of unusual. For us, I mean, we usually just kind of spin on our own little personal issues.
2: Yeah.
3: But this time I sort of felt like both Jason and I kind of opened up a little bit and started. So we were kind of at the same spot, which was I don't know if it's a coincidence, but it was kind of cool,
0: There's a few, both of you and some of the songs you write too touch on some mental health issues as well. And that's something we touch on this show quite a bit is
3: trying
0: to not to normalize the conversation and to talk more
2: about
0: it. And there's a few songs and you're like the first one we heard about kind of shortcuts to taking care of those problems.
3: Yeah.
0: Where did that come from? What inspired you on that one?
3: I guess when I broke my collarbone.
0: That's good inspiration.
3: And I was like, oh no, now I'm going to become addicted to OxyContin. I was just like, that's going to happen, right? But it didn't.
0: Good.
3: So I was sort of thinking about that. And then also, I guess, I realized, I was talking to people. I'd lived in L.A. for a while, and I know people who have gurus and things, and I'm like, they actually literally pay for the things that they pray about. Like, here's your chant. That'll be $500 or whatever. Like, you basically you sort of subscribe to this belief, and you literally pay money. And they do that, of course, in the Catholic Church, Christian churches. Money is a huge part of it. And so, I guess that's something that's just been stuck in my craw for such a long time. I'm like, can't I make up my own mantras, or do I have to like pay for somebody else to tell me what to say? I still kind of ruminating on that subject, you know.
0: Well, I'm sure Jesus and Buddha charged, right? They were out there like
3: I don't